0: lifetime of memories.
1: Sure has been. And I'm glad I've been riding along with you.
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0: Hello. Hey, can we get a shout out to Muncie, Pennsylvania?
1: What is
0: Jesse Thomas's backyard. This great conversation and the 500 rocking. Hey, thank you so much for just rocking it out. You know, this is awesome.

extra spread sheet.

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that Hawaiian noises. You're banging on them bongos like a

You found us. Not going to say sorry for what you're going to hear. Why ruin our first date? 99.3 and 103.7 WZXR.

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1: I'm Jill Miller with your backyard broadcasting news updates. Well, Pennsylvania education officials launching new online dashboards to help students compare college options. The tool includes data on enrollment, costs, workforce demand, and other factors tied to higher education. They say the dashboards are meant to help students make decisions using data instead of guesswork. Pennsylvania Senator John Fetterman's chief of staff has reportedly resigned after less than a year in the role. Cabell St. John is the third top aide to leave Fetterman's office in as many years. A reported resignation comes as some former aides have raised concerns about Fetterman's direction and political shift. Lycoming County judge has held Muncie Township Supervisor Chair Terry Launchell in contempt after she again refused to sign documents tied to the proposed Bass Pro development at the former Lycoming Mall site. According to the Sun-Gazette, President Judge Eric Linhart ordered Launchell to pay $500 a day until she signs the land consolidation plans requested by the developer. Township Vice Chair Denise Hartley signed the documents during Thursday's hearing. Developers and business leaders say Bass Pro remains committed to the project despite ongoing delays. The PA Route 6 Alliance inviting communities and organizations across northern Pennsylvania to counter sport this September for its 2026.

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Made to shine.

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New York City is the place where they said, hey, babe, take a walk on the wild side.

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It's the WZXR Rock and Roll 500, and good afternoon. It's Ian Emerson with you on a rainy, chilly Saturday, but we're bringing you the Rock and Roll 500 nonetheless. Number 312, that's where we're at in the countdown. Lynyrd Skynyrd, Give Me Back My Bullets, title track of their 1976 album, has nothing to do with bullets. It's all about hits. Hits on the Billboard chart, you know, number 35 with a bullet, meaning it's moving up fast. Well, they hadn't had any hits for a little while, and were getting a little frustrated, and it inspired them to write that song, Give Me Back My Bullets. Number 313, Zeppelin, from Zeppelin IV, Going to California, 1971, that album. Just about every song on the album is or could be in the Rock and Roll 500. Going to California, partly inspired by Joni Mitchell's song, California. Just showing that Zeppelin could be inspired by just about anything, whether it's J.R.R. Tolkien and Lord of the Rings, or their contemporary folk performers like Joni Mitchell. And number 314, David Bowie, Heroes, title track to his album, 1977. If you're a fan of King Crimson, Robert Fripp, incredible musician. I've seen him live a couple of times. The guy can play just about anything, but he plays guitar on that track, Heroes, at number 314 from David Bowie. It's the W.

I said, are you gonna be my girl? It's 1, 2, 3, take my hand and come with me, because you look so fine.

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